0: and the kids are going home. They're with sober drivers. I will be back out at Washington, I guess.
1: 10-4. Our call taker advises that Alex is not even on scene, and he's getting this information third party. He would like a call from 120.
0: 10-4. If you want to call, you can send me his number. I'll call him at my...
1: 10-4, send an email.
2: Can I counsel? She doesn't want anything done.
1: 10-4.
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0: advising that LaShawn Menace hit him over the head and wants to press charges. It is currently unknown that if she is still there, still getting further. 1600 North 6, be advised, possibly 99 through Iowa for dangerous drugs, possession of controlled substance. Seven.
1: Okay. What I was doing a half a block down the road.
0: And four.

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0: 49.
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0: 10-4.

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1: 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Sam 30, Illinois 28.
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0: name, M. Mary, A. Adam, Y. Young, H. Henry, E. Edward, W. William, first name, James, common spelling, middle initial, T. Tom, Denver, 05-18-1972, Missouri.
1: Megan 681.
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0: 17.
1: 10-4, I'm contacting D-24 at this time to get her up here to help with the incidents. I'm calling him right now.
2: Can we no further? Would you start an 8-9 car that way?
3: 10-4. Megan, 270.
4: 270.
3: 270, you work towards Joe Biden for a shooting.

0: 370.
1: 537.
0: 681. Shelby County advised the male subject advised that he had accidentally shot his mother in the head and that she is now J4 in their living room. We're trying to call the subject back for further information. This did come in on an administrative line, not a 911 call.

You're also advising still in possession of the weapon and he shoot law enforcement upon their arrival, just saying the deputy's off the ground.

0: 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Copy, direct.
1: Table works, please.
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0: course, you can show myself and Nato 4 at the Shimano family practice. I'll be throwing on the plate.
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0: Charles Adam Lincoln Victor Ida Norah Middle Initial L. Lincoln. Male date of birth 12/18/1980.
1: First name of Calvin. 12/18/1980.
2: If they haven't already, will they check for history with the subject?
3: Sure.
2: Bacon 681, 537, 270. 681. Shelby County advised. The suspect's name is Landon Grunbar from Shelbina. He stated he's killed his entire family. He's going to retrieve an AR from the storage closet.
1: Go 1061.
4: Good.

0: Colvin, L. Lincoln, Smith, 1214. Nope, this is going to be the wrong individual. 120, you can disregard. Different date of birth. 1218 of 80 has a trespass warning to Jiffy Stop, and if that is to obey stop sign, be advised I did not get a 27 response for this individual.
1: Chubb County Vines, I did have a history of nuisance violations with the suspect.
2: Five. 10-8, medical assist.
3: 10-4.

0: this individual.
1: 800, the individual stated his name is Wayne Denton from Barr.
0: And he's supposed to be in a vehicle?
1: 10-3, he stated he is in a Chevy Malibu wearing blue jeans.

0: You can go ahead, by the way.
1: Did the caller ever pick up on that 911 call?
0: I'm on the phone with the caller right now. I think they're talking about potentially falling. I'm trying to get more information right now.
2: What's the address on that?

0: A female party is now at the residence trying to get the child.
1: Also, if you'll contact the ambulance, 23.
2: 10-4, is it an elderly woman who has fallen and can't get up?
1: 10-4, it's an elderly female, yeah, apartment 5.
2: 10-4.

0: here and route from north of Bacon. 681-537, okay.
1: Good morning. 681, copy. 537, copy. I'm getting ready to exit into Shelbina now. I'm going to stop here on the ramp and put my plate carrier on.
0: Several.
2: I just got off the phone with the female half. She's advising they would like somebody to respond. The child advised he did not want to go with the mother. The mother is not taking that for an answer. There is court papers. The child is supposed to go with the female.

0: has is the showing mouse, Chevy Malibu with the driver wearing blue jeans.
1: Okay. You can let all responding units know that they can slow down. We have everybody out of the house. Nobody is hurt. Please just show up.
0: Four.

0: 10-3-6-81, we're checking for further. 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
1: ambulance is in route.
2: 508,
1: Carcass,
2: you repeat your traffic.
1: Ambulance is in route.

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0: 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Officers responding to Shelbina. Shelby County has an officer on scene. They advise there has not been a shooting on scene. There has not been a shooting on scene. The subject claimed he left in a Chevrolet Malibu, unknown color. Advised he was wearing blue jeans.
1: Ten four. You can have 270 reduce his response and keep an eye out for that vehicle.
0: 270.

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0: Taken. 681.
1: Subjects on scene advise that there are no firearms in this house. Might be a 1096 situation.

0: we have any information from people on scene of the color of this vehicle, if there's a license plate, any other description of the individual?
1: Yeah, they don't have any idea.

0: 10-4.
1: Not out of contact as well.
0: 10-4. Megan, if Shelby County had a history of nuisance calls with this individual, would you contact them and get the information?
2: Should be clear.
3: 128, Megan.
2: 128.
3: I reduced speeds. I'm going to continue heading that direction unless I hear otherwise.
2: 128.

21 disturbance, caller advised, last seen going down 48th Street, going north. It's going to be a blue SUV, unknown 28, drove by Holiday Inn, screaming, driving recklessly, sounds like they were slapping each other.

0: 804. I am out back with that family still.
1: Copy, 2.6.
0: I'm a Chestnut. This is not the vehicle. I've Adam. I got a J2 of last name Little, first name Ursula, Union Robert Sand, Union Lincoln Adam, phone initial N Nora. 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Date of birth 1980, 0814.

0: those were related to the residents to the address. They're unable to see any further details due to the system limitations, but they've had no history with the person by that suspect name.
1: Yeah, I'll give you 21.

0: 681 Macon. Would you obtain the phone number that's making these calls? I think we're in the process of pinging, but I want the number.
1: Tavor, it's in the call. You have it. You can copy.
0: Tavor.
1: 805-476-1078.
0: Tavor.
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0: Ten sixty.
1: Yes, sir.
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3: Thank you. That telephone number appears to be a Cinch voice over IP number to landline in San Luis, California.
2: 71.
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0: Go ahead.
1: 147, Hillary has called back, writing she's at the neighbor's house hiding. She's also wanting to expedite her restraining order. She arrives. She is scared and is needing protection. I advise her of Quinata.
0: Megan, 458. Dispatch.
2: You can disregard the run. It coded as 1040. However, be advised, she has an altered level of consciousness, not completely alert.
0: Copy, we'll continue.
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3: Henry 438943. 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

0: 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Female was attempting to get out of the vehicle and telling the male to let her out, and he was refusing to.
1: 10-4.
2: 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Also, English is not her first language. 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
3: 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That

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1: Johnny, what was that phone number they called?
0: 800, that phone number is 805-467-1078.
1: Is that more? Thank you.

0: She's conscious, alert, and breathing. I'm out with her now. 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
0: Also have a 1027 one ready.
2: Go ahead.
0: Last name, R. Robert A. Adam, G. George, O. Ocean, T. Tom, first Maria, M. Mary A. Adam, R. Robert A. Adam, middle J. John, second middle B. Boy, female, date of birth 10/30/83, 103083.
2: Denying that last name.
0: Last name, R. Robert A. Adam, G. George, O. Ocean, T. Tom.
2: Definitely.

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0: Is there a tow in route for 55 hold? If not, can you have one start this way?
1: 10-4 was on the phone with the jail at that time. I'm just calling him now.
2: Roll 6, fainting. In the area of Brush Creek Lane, Brush Creek Road at Brush Creek Lane. 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

0: Good.
1: Will you try and grab his info from him too, please? Thanks. 113's out of county. Go 30.
2: Any mileage?
1: 70.
3: Go ahead, 517. Shelby County units are going to be 10-8. All Shelby County units are going to be 10-8. Appears to be a swatting call at this point. Copy that.
4: Brush Creek Road, 18058 Brush Creek Road, cross of Fletcher Lane, respond on email 1.

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1: Copy, Morale. 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She had passed out twice. She is changing colors. It is Delta level. We have first responders en route as well. This is Brush Creek, cross of Fletcher Lane on the south side of the roadway. There's a pond at that location. It looks like a trailer just to the north of it.

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0: En route. Is this going to site drive?
1: Affirmative. Take Brush Creek Road off of West Side Drive. Cross of Fletcher Lane. There is a pond to the south of there. There's a trailer north of that pond.
0: Repeat. Thank you.

0: number of a lady who dealt with her earlier this week on the Mark Twain crisis line. 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

0: party was involved fighting kids between Lynn and Chestnut on 6th. One of the subjects pulled off in a black car, unknown 28. 6 and Lynn.
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0: 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Five down.
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0: 15.
1: Believe the disturbance that possibly 120 is on. The reporting party is here, 920 on 6th Street. Do you want to file a complaint with him?

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If you can find more units out here, he's very upset right now, attempting to fight.

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1: Back in quarters. You go ahead and close this call out for fire.
0: Received in quarters.
2: Terminal 9, Stadium Drive. Female having a panic attack. She's not violent, however, she is exhibiting normal, abnormal behavior. 119 Stadium Drive, apartment 56.
3: Bill W. William, birthday 518-2004, 518-2004, what male was her?
0: 39 received.

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1: West is Ledbetter, Lincoln, Edward, David, Boy, Edward, Tom, Tom, Edward, Robert, First of Carl, King, Adam, Robert, Lincoln, Middle T, Dom, date of birth, 1986, 1027, 1986, 1027, by mail, Missouri.
0: Good, next.
1: Last of Watkins, William, Adam, Tom, King, Adam, or Sam, First of Lindsay. I don't have the exact spelling on that. Middle of them, Mary, date of birth, 1987, 0313.

0: Yeah, you can show my starting miles was 32603. Ending miles is 32606.4. I'm at the SO. I have one in custody.
1: Can 4.

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0: September 16 of 26, 2018 Hyundai Sonata, Amelia Sealer, 11 Point Road, Hannibal. 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
1: Seven

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0: 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I think they've got a couple deputies that are close by.
1: 10-4, 270, you can disregard.
0: 10-4.

First name spelling, Charles Henry Edward Sam Nora Edward Young, middle initial John, date of birth 2007-0913, 2007-913, white female, Missouri.

0: Inc. 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
1: Angel.
0: Last of Rumball, also same common spelling. First of Wendy, William Edward Nora, David Young, criminal initial Robert, date of birth 1980-0705-1980-75, White, Tamaulipas, Missouri.

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0: Go ahead, Clarkface.
1: 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He said that he's going to try and go down there and get the vehicle tonight, so we can disregard a Brewer.
0: 10-4, then show me 10-8. The owner of the property said that's okay as long as the car was removed in a timely manner.
1: Oh. 10-4, 508. 10-8, 20, 58.

0: advised it hit several cars on scene, unknown if there's any damage. The driver is going to be wearing a red shirt, blue jeans. He has black curly hair. He was last seen northbound on 36.
1: Four Hancock, go ahead.

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1: Left arm. He does have deformity and swelling to that left arm. Just isolated to that left arm. Shot in her head, no LOC. I have a GCS of 15, heart rate of 85, last blood pressure 142 over 73, respiratory rate of 18. She's 100% on room air. We do have a 20 in her right hand. She's had a total of 150 mics of fentanyl, 2.5 of the 4 Zofran, and we're...

0: standard safety of set of morphine. 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I'll copy.
1: First of Ryan, Robert Young, Adam Nora, middle initial S. Sam, date of birth 1991-0619, male, white, Missouri.
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0: the Palmer, Paul Adam Lincoln, Mary Edward Robert, Versa Kirby, King Ida Robert Boy Young, Millay Adam, date of birth 1955, 12-7, 1955, 1207, a male.
1: 31 received. Charles Zebra Zero, George 6 Nora, February 28, 2012, Chrysler Van, Ryan Weymouth, 3631 Branham Avenue. Driver is valid and clear.

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0: 3 Adam 15 and engine 3, 1033 run, 3 Adam 15 and engine 3, respond to 3624 Biscayne Street for a 1050 with injuries, air vac deployment. Still trying to get further. 1050 with injuries, 3624 Biscayne Street, Quincy, 3 Adam 15 and engine 3, still trying to get further.
1: Thank you.

3 Adam 11, 80 10, and engine 5, 1033 run. 3 Adam 11, 80 10, engine 5, respond 1255 Monroe Street for a 58-year-old male, conscious, alert, and breathing. He is a diabetic. He's also having slurred speech, difficulty staying awake. 1033 run, 3 Adam 11, 80 10, and engine 5, respond. It's 1255 Monroe Street, Quincy, 1033.

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1: Edward, correction, Frank Charles, 25505, second ready.
0: Can you 10-9, please?
1: Frank Charles, 25505, second.
0: Go ahead.
1: Edward George, 30854,

0: 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It's still partially burned down from a previous incident. There's people inside with flashlights, and she also noticed there were blue barrels in the backyard yesterday, and they are now gone.
1: Thirty copies.

0: shouldn't be an issue for the moment, as it is still a standby, so you guys should be able to get out of the way before they even have to go pick up patient.
1: Copy. Yeah, I'll be keeping our ear to the ground. As soon as it looks like it's moving, I'll skedaddle off the pad and come back and get the crew afterwards.
0: Copy, Airbag 5-9. We appreciate it, sir.

0: 3. Do you want me to attempt to make contact?
1: I attempt to recontact. It goes straight to voicemail. It says the voicemail box isn't set up yet. I was unable to reach him. Do you want to send a deputy that way?
0: 10-4, we're familiar with him.
1: Very soon.

0: 5.
1: 5 for flight is now a go. Again, I'll go flight.
0: All right, we are a go flight. Can we get further info on the patient?
1: Hip joint. No special equipment, but they are on one drip. Located in ER room 18. Card number 080520.

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1: Five minutes. We got three souls, 180 in the tank, RE of 1, HFE 1200, par 135.
2: That's a good copy. Headed back to base, 15 in route, 3 on board, 180 fuel, I have a 1, 1200 HFE, par 135.

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1: Go ahead.
0: I have a C and then J, and middle is Brandon, B-Boy, Robert E. Adam, and Nora, D. David, O. Ocean, and Nora. Male, date of birth, 3/9/94, 030994. If you can't run it by that, I can run it by number.
1: Same way.

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0: 36th and Harrison, Missouri 28, C. Charles, T. Tom, 9, T. Tom, 4, R. Robert. 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
1: After Bacon, B-Boy Adam C. Charles of Ocean and Nora, first of Michael, spelled M. Mary I. Ida C. Charles, H. Henry I. Ida A. Adam L. Lincoln, middle A. Adam, male, date of birth 11-11-59, 11-11-59.
2: 10-4.

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It's going to be Riverview Park. 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Park their vehicle in front of our callers. 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
1: 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One of the jailers here went to go get gas, and the store is closed, but the lights are on and everything is open, and it's a high risk for a potential burglary.
0: 10-4, did you let 506 know as also?
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1: Go ahead.
0: Comes back to a Lizzie Dunn and a Zachary Gargas on a 2006 Ford four-door. The vehicle expired in March of 2026.

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508, Clark County. The assistant manager's going to check the doors. I'm going to go with her. 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
1: 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I'll be cleared. 10-10 FE.
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0: in there. From it was clear from observation from outside. The manager is currently resetting the alarm. The door was locked but not shut, and that's what triggered the alarm.
1: 10-4, 508. If you are not busy, I have another call for you.
0: 10-4, 121 just showed up.
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2: 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Do not problem, reckless driving.

0: Adam 15 and engine 5, 10 through the 3 run, 3 Adam 15 and engine 5. Respond to 316 Jefferson Street for a 14-year-old female. She is conscious, alert, and breathing. She's suicidal. She is not acting normal at this time. 1033 run, 3 Adam 16, correction, 3 Adam 15 and engine 5. Respond to 316 Jersey.
1: The way

0: the way patrol. You'll probably need to do some traffic control to remove the deer.
1: Yeah. 10-4.

0: 508, Clark County, can you repeat the location of that deer versus vehicle crash?
1: Yeah, it's going to be Highway 61 southbound. Looks to be a few miles down the road. It's a few miles down the road. It's like barely in Clark County, pretty close to the border with Lewis County.
0: 10-4,

0: 27-11.
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1: Missouri, temporary license, 008, a Lincoln, and Nora, A. Adam, F. Frank, to a white Toyota Camry.
2: Able to get some more information. The deer is going to be around the turnoff that takes you into Winchester, so it is still in Clark County. It's going to be in the southbound lane. Also, can confirm that the deer is currently still alive, but it seems to be paralyzed.
3: 10-4.
1: One 28-10-4.
0: Should be clear.

0: This is Clark Bays. I'm on the phone with Highway Patrol. They're going to be coming out of Memphis currently. So when you arrive to the scene, can you let me know if you think you need assistance with Highway Patrol?
1: 10-4.

0: Did the caller state they were in the roadway, or are they on the shoulder currently?
1: The caller, they said they were able to pull off to the side of the road. Their vehicle is severely damaged, but they are not injured.
0: 10-4.
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0: Austin. I'm showing an Ashley J. Campbell, 99, through Adams County. Confirm date of birth when on scene.
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0: Hogan has been 10-8. 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

0: Negative. The vehicle is on Highway 6127 southbound. That's just the where it is down the road.
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0: 178, can you respond with 311 to Granada, 2707 Main Street? We are having trouble trying to locate our patient. 37-year-old female, blonde hair, green, black, white shirt.
1: 10-4.
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1: 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East Gate Apartments, number 44. Starting mileage being 59,294.
2: 121, 1076, East Gate Apartments. Starting mileage 59,294.

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Jeremy Vogel, compliant registered offender through Pike County, Illinois. He's clear.

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1: 1350, 2347, to be clear.
2: Buggy's parked there at REC. They're getting ready to go eastbound on 16 in case you get any calls. They've been checked on. They're okay.
3: Lewis County, copy.
2: They do have flashing lights and rear red lights.
3: Copy.
0: Lieutenant Council.
4: I feel the city and the town.

Mr. Jekyll being from the Inger District. It appears that we have a male driver in a gray sedan sitting at the exit, going northbound in the southbound lane, but he's parked.

0: 10-4.
1: And let him know it's going to be a bigger van. It's made for, it's designed to haul heavy loads. It's about a 500 pound load in the rear of the vehicle.

It has a trespass warning to 1421 Ohio. 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

0: 157 disturbance between, in the middle of the block, 13th and Jefferson. Two males fighting, one of them wearing a blue shirt cut off, the other's in a t-shirt with a hat on. Looks like they were punching each other, 13th and Jefferson.
1: 40.
2: 10-4 in route. 76.
0: 10-4.
2: Penny, that vehicle is GOA. Request code 44.
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1: Left of Bennett's boy, Edward Nora Tom, first Cameron, Charles Adam Mary, Edward Robert Oshinora, middle M. Mary, male 12-9-1990, 120990.

0: respond 1033 to... The alert, he's fallen. No injuries at this time. 1033 run, 3M20, Tri-Township Fire, respond 2509, Cannonball Road, 1033, timeout, 0019.
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0: 10-4.
2: In the area, going to be a dark gray BMW newer model with an Illinois plate. The caller stating that he is swerving all over the roadway in inconsistent speeds and following a semi with a white box trailer very closely.

Ten. Data 4, the call was the C9 complaint on Westbound 36. States that he is going to be following them in a dark blue GMC Denali 2025.

0: behind this K9 vehicle is going to be a blue GMC Denali year 2025.
1: Ten four, 23 in the area.
0: 031.

0: He's going to be waiting for a tow by Reardon's. The first tow company that showed up made some inappropriate remarks to him, and he refused the tow service. So he ended up calling his own tow, and he's going to wait on the side of the highway. He's far enough off the roadway that it won't be an issue. He can show me tonight.
1: 10-4. Jimmy Hunter.

0: 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Adam Lincoln, Frank Adam, Tom Lincoln, Idaho.
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0: 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Date of birth is 2/18/89.
1: And is valid. It's a temporary clear.
0: Important.

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1: To Thomas Fielding II out of Ursa, Illinois, Black 2010 Chevrolet pickup.

0: black male and female yelling in the street, no weapons. 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We were out here earlier today. I'll walk this call.
1: 10-4. They said they were going to cool down. Shocker.

0: Tom Union, Robert Paul Adam Nora, Ursula Reagan, Robert Edward Adam, George Adam Nora, Millie Edward. Date of birth 2008-0116, 2008-0116, by female, Missouri.
1: Thank you.

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1: Centaur, I will text the Google Maps location to your phones. That we have a better idea of where it's at, because I can't get it to geocode somewhere near Pine Grove Campground. Caller advised he is in a dark camper with a red F-250 parked next to it.
0: 10-4, thank you. Appreciate it.
1: No problem.

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1: I texted you the best location I could. 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It looks like he's plotting that Pine Grove campground. I just can't get it to geocode.

person Ann, Adam Nora, middle M, Mary, date of birth 1980-0317, 1980-0317, white female, Missouri.

881 Hancock County, 1033 run, 312 Fifth Ave Drive, Hillcrest Drive in Hamilton, 84-year-old female, conscious alert, difficulty breathing, but she possibly is having a heart attack, pain in chest and left arm, chest pressure. 881 Hancock County, 1033 run, 312 Hillcrest, Hamilton, 84-year-old female, conscious alert, difficulty breathing, but she possibly is having a heart attack, pain in chest and 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

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Almost 27. Or just around 28. One 4 5 7 2 2 B boy truck plate.

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0: and they received an accidental 911 from 27655 Pike 328 in Middletown. Said they spoke with the owner of the phone, and there was no emergency. It was an accidental dial, no signs of distress.
1: That's clear. You can show me those.
0: We'll show you advice.

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0: Are you able to check for a deer that might be in the roadway? It was approximately 2 miles west of Calio on the westbound side. A truck driver struck it. He wasn't sure if the deer was out of the road or not. He had no damage, so he's continuing on.
1: Okay, you said 2 miles west of the deer?
0: 2 miles west of Calio, westbound 36.
1: All right, I'll turn around here, but we're going to go back and check on it.
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0: That deer was right at the Calio exit. And it.
1: Four, should be clear.
0: Two five seven. 1041 SL being route to Queen City for super load.
1: 10-4, should be clear. At 545.

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We're moving in black mail. Is currently cussed out employees stolen items. 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

3-4-3 at 15 and Payson Sire. Respond to 741 East 1323rd Lane. 92-year-old female and fallen, complaining of weakness, has dementia but is more confused than usual. 1033, 3 at 15, Payson Fire, 741 East 1323rd Lane. Caller advised Earhart Road is closed. Come from the north or south

This is a test for American Ambulance District paging system. This is only a test basis. How do you copy? Base 1. Base 2. Base 3. 27 tests. But don't test conclusion 704 WQK 3326.

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1: 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L2 clear. 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S2 clear.
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Persona 527 Broadway, Liam V, apartment 707, 57-year-old male, complaining of chest and shoulder pain, vomiting through the night, is conscious and alert, not breathing normally, also has a stroke and heart attack history, 1033, 3 AM 15, engine 2, 527 Broadway, apartment 707.

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1: 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First of Jim, John Ida Mary, male initial B boy, male date of birth 0509/67, 0509/67.
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0: 10-9.
1: Those subjects are priority 3. 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

C4 West, however, have a notification when you can copy. 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If you'd have MoDOT come remove it.

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2: Verbal disturbance in the driveway. 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He advised there's no plate on the vehicle. 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He advised he's going to wait in the driveway until someone gets on scene.
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0: Last name for Frank Lincoln, Ocean Robert Edward Sanford, St. Paula, Paul Adam Union Lincoln, Adam Middle J, John. 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

0: eastbound at the intersection of B as in boy, J1, Missouri, when you're ready.
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0: Victor George 1, boy 8, Henry. 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
1: Copy, I'll be in route to check it out.

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0: 501, right?
1: It is coming back as a valid temporary tag to Credit Pro Autos Incorporated. However, it's showing as not issued.

0: Just be advised that bike is off the roadway on Kenwood 409, just in case we get any calls on it. They're walking back to a friend's house to get a trailer.
1: Okay, I believe they are living at Jay Hester's property, according to 83B.

0: has not been taking care of himself, is not coming to appointments. I believe she might be more concerned for the wife's safety as well.
1: Have we had any calls at that address in the past?

last name Chilton, C. Charles, H. Henry, Hodgson, L. Lincoln, T. Tom, O. Ocean, N. Worth, first name Elizabeth, E. Edwards, L. Lincoln, Adam, D. A. Adam, D. Boy, E. Edwards, T. Tom, H. Henry, middle initial, A. Adam, date of birth, 05/30/2008, female wife, sorry.

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0: 3 on 15, engine 2. Respond to 10 on Kentucky. 28-year-old female. She's slumped over the railing on the front porch. No further information. 315, engine 2, 1001, Kentucky.
1: Can you respond to 1001 Kentucky? EMS is also en route. The subject slumped over on a front porch.
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Juanita County, 801, have a 1033 run. 845 Broadway, Hamilton. 845 Broadway Street in Hamilton. 788-year-old male, conscious, alert, breathing, is having speech impediment issues and has an onset of a headache. 88-year-old male, 845 Broadway, conscious, alert, breathing, is having difficulty with speech and has an onset of headache. 08390.

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1: 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All units resume normal traffic.
0: 154. Why don't you spin around and when you leave, go back the other way just in case this guy's looking out the window. I don't want to have him see four cars roll by.
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0: 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CNI complaints up on US 63, County Road 2650, 2650. Tractor trailer, white Kenworth cab with a tanker trailer. 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

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Hazel and Pleasant.

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1: Good, you want to take, go ahead.
0: First J1 will be out of Illinois, 65364, Tom Zebra, showing 27 expiration. Trailer will be 943471, Sam Tom, out of Illinois.
1: Go ahead with J2.
0: J2 will be by OLN, out of Illinois, E. Edward, 463-2306-0030. E. Edward, 463-2306-0030, out of Illinois.
2: One disturbance, 200 North 8th Street, Apartment 7. Caller advised, tenant had moved out. Someone else was now staying inside of the apartment, refusing to leave. Now is threatening a coworker.
0: 124 route.

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1: The first J1, we're unable to get to come back through Illinois, negative 29. Second J16 to Weekly Incorporated, Springfield, Illinois. 2024, Raven Trailer, showing non-expiring, negative 29. Your J2 is valid through Illinois, class CDL, negative 1099.
0: Ten four. Can you go ahead and give me a 30-minute timer, please?
1: Ten. Sure.
2: I'll be 10-8. I'll have an informational report. I think we got everything sorted out.
3: Ten four.

30-2, Hancock County 30-2, have a 1073 run, 509 East Winter Street, 509 East Winter Street, Plymouth. Have a 50-year-old female had a heart bypass surgery 2 weeks ago. Her O2 stats are low at 57. 509 East Winter Street in Plymouth. 50-year-old female had a heart bypass 2 weeks ago. Advising her O2 is low at 57. The voice is 0.

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1: We did get another call from the alarm company. They advise activation in the same area again.
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0: system. 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It is showing reset. We're going to be clear of the scene and en route on inspection detail.
1: 10-4.

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Missouri J1, D. Charles, R. Robert 5, Lincoln 5, D. David, on a black Dodge Journey.

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Dodge 144 out of Macomb has launched with a 17-minute ETA, 17-minute ETA.

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1: Frank, 0, W. William, 7, Y. Young.

Like an 801, it's an 18. 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

0: 3 that checks to Height Trucking of Iowa, 2021 Peterbilt. No, 29. Sure, sir.
1: Ranger 17, Macon, come last 3.
2: Ranger 17, last 3. 601, repeating 601.
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0: Nikon from HFD30. Priority 3.
1: Yeah, priority 3.

0: down 61 east west, westbound, just west of Alexandria with Illinois J1 when ready.
1: Go ahead.
0: Illinois 212-564 C Charles, repeating Illinois 212-564 C Charles.
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33, 3 Adam 16, engine 5, respond to 1808 Harrison. 75-year-old male is lethargic, not eating. 1033, 3 Adam 16, engine 5, 1808 Harrison.

0: The call is at 1808 Harrison Street, 75-year-old male, conscious and breathing, lethargic and not eating.
1: 85, copy.

stray dog at 1520 Hugenberg Lane, Fowler. The caller is on scene in a maroon Chrysler Pacifica. I'd like contact.

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Hey, you want to make it 10:16? Related on a ranch, like a corny flathead predator. It's Iowa predator, like a boy, 1001.

0: 10:33, 315 engine 2, respond to 822 April Avenue, 822 April Avenue. 60-year-old female reporting right side numbness and unable to move. 315 engine 2, 10:33, 822 April Avenue.
1: Reporting a discrepancy on their final deposit. Some cash has been missing.
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It's going to be a male subject, unconscious. Advise he's gargling. They've given him Narcan 3 times. Possible overdose. 430 North 4th, first responder, engine 5, engine 4.

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3: County, show me out at 7447 Highway 151, attempt to serve.
2: Showing you out at 3447 at Highway 151, attempt to serve.
3: County 516-7447, Highway 151.
2: Correction, 7447, Highway 151.

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0: on its way to you. Do you have any other further questions or orders?
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0: Facility last month, hence why we picked your facility. The patient states their history includes hypertension.

0: 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I'm going to switch him out with a passenger. The passenger does say that he has a driver's license.
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2712 1018 Lindell Avenue, 1018 Lindell Avenue, the former Lindell Avenue Christian Church, responding with fire one.

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2: 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Caller was not on scene.
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0: 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Dispatch, Sam 18. 10-8, 10-24, there's no vehicles in traffic in this area.
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0: This is a storm for engine 5. Engine 5, respond. For an unknown fire at 2nd and Main Street, there's white smoke coming off of the trees. Caller sees this from the DHS office. This is A. Still on for engine 5, 2nd and Main, for an unknown fire. Smoke coming from trees.
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last name Thomas, Tom Henry Ocean, Mary Adam Sam, Tom Henry Ocean, Mary Adam Sam, first name Devin, David Edward Boy Young and Nora, David Edward Boy Young and Nora, middle initial E. Edward.

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1: 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I'm not going up to that person's house.

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0: 44 is off base, or correction, off Blessing, RTB. RA1, HP's 1,800 feet. 175 on the fuel, park 135, you want about 29 to run.

0: 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Dispatch 16, I think we're going to be out at 314 West York.
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0: 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It's been extinguished. They'll be clearing the scene available and route quarters.
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0: 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This address is also the address on the 28th for the registered owners, 3 and 4 South Illinois.
1: 10-4, can you send that 88 to 16's computer?
0: 10-4.
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0: suspect too. Breathing problems. 303 East Main Street. 303 East Main Street. Cross of South Vine Street in Lewistown. Responding with Fire 1.
1: Street in Lewistown. Cross of North Vine for an 81-year-old female. Breathing problems, difficulty, shrieking, between breaths.

0: APA. Good. On the west side here, it looks like it starts at 305.
1: This is a run for engine 5, still alarm. Second and main for an unknown fire. It appears to be the same one near the welcome inn. This is a still alarm for engine 5, second and main. Smoke, no flames visible.

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1: 10-4, thank you.
0: Trainer 17, should we clear?

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So I'm a 2005 Ford F450. The VIN is 1 F Frank B David XX Ray F Frank 46 B Paul 55 E Edward C Charles 08 762 2005 Ford.

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0: can you see if QPD has an officer available to go to 300 Cedar, apartment 14, see if we can make contact with anybody there? It's supposed to be this other half's address.
1: 10-4.
2: I just left headquarters at Camp Point House. 23 at Cedar. What apartment number was that?
1: 300 Cedar, apartment 14, apartment 14.
2: 14, if you know a name, can you type it to me, please?

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1: Here. Can you try to find an 88 and reference that truck I ran a little bit ago?

0: 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Two's clear of the scene, available at quarters.
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0: 200 North 8th Street, Robert Hornsby called back in, stated that he was told that they had until 12 to leave and they're still refusing. Apartment 7. 200 North 8th Street, Apartment 7.
1: All right. 76.
0: Okay, bye.

0: Center First Responders, sick person, Westview Nursing Home, 301 West Dunlop, room 2031, 301 West Dunlop, room 203, bed 1, responding with R1.
1: Liz McTune.
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1: Okay, thanks.

0: Lincoln, on my traffic stop, this vehicle is displaying a Missouri front plate. Would you check it? It's J. John F. Frank 9, K. King 5, V. Victor. Again, John Frank 9, King 5, Victor, showing 2025 out of Missouri.
1: Jaguar. Scooter of Springfield, 2013 Ford passenger expired 25.

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0: 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On scene, 9 miles. 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
0: 27 Missouri last. Nicosia, Enora, Ida, C. Charles, Ocean, S. Sam, Ida, A. Adam, for Sophie, S. O. P. H. I. E. Those are Robert, female, 523 08, 052308. King, 1. G. George, 5, 6. 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

0: Street, apartment 2401 East Main Street, apartment 2 in Lewistown for a 69-year-old female complaint of a fall. Patient is alone.
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0: It's 10:50 J1 on Shin Lane at the roundabout in front of the hospital.
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1: Revised mileage.
0: Received.
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0: 我是丁。
1: These vehicles were still partially gate-free here in the roundabout. Got them moved. We're going to move to the H&B Bank just south of that location.
0: 10-4. Making 257, 1099 outside of extradition.
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0: Thousand Hills, 30 to 40 year old white male, gray shirt and jeans with a beard. 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
1: 10-4, humming route.

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0: 10-1. 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

0: I'm clear from here. 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

2-1. Northbound Highway 5 at the state line, Missouri J1 to A. Adam F. Frank in Mary 1-8 on the maroon Chevrolet pickup.

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1: 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Hey, Tenny.
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1: Adair County, 911, hang up on a residence off Highway Indora. The occupant does have a 99. They request I start that direction.
0: Temple 491. Sure, okay.

0: 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Arrived at Hannibal Regional, mileage 6.4.
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0: 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Robert Hunty says that the female is yelling and cussing at them, 200 North 8th.
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0: the white older model Lincoln passenger eastbound 36 from Bevere. Registration of G. George K. King 8 in Nora 5 R. Robert. George King 8, Nora 5 Robert. There was a open container seen in the cup holder.
1: Tip 4, I'll keep an eye out for it. Just east of Route K.
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0: Highway 5 at 194th Street.
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0: 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We have a multi-aircraft scene request out of Keokuk, Iowa, Lee County. Your initial heading of 0 degrees, 28 nautical miles, card number is 080798. 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
0: Harrison, Lincoln Felter, Javot, and the right one. 5-9 is already based there, there are ones that's also responding.

0: 5. I've got it pushed under a Harrison. I was the one who dispatched it. Are you Harrison? If not, Harrison's the only one logged in right now.
1: Five, six.

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0: 10-4, I'm going to try to get PCL followed.
1: 10-4.

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80-1 Hickok County, 80-1 Hickok County. 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
1: Negative. She has been removed from this location in the past, but I'm not seeing any trespass warnings given.
0: Yeah, all right.

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1: 2002 Chevy out of Missouri. The VIN is 2 George C. Charles E. Edward K. King 19 P. Tom 721-311-516. It's an 02 Chevy out of Missouri.
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0: 491 to Jason Bell, 2002 Chevrolet truck. Registration 1, W. William, Double H. Henry, 93. 1, William, Henry Henry, 93, showing November 26th. No, 29.
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0: Okay, contact for flight, see if we've made patient contact. Advise your status.
1: I sent you that message. I'm unaware of this situation.
2: 10-4 says, Joan Anderson, 76 to impound with a phone number.
1: I'm Rolls 5.
0: Rolls 5, Nico.
1: Priority 3, we're having radio issues.
0: Rolls 5, proceed.
3: I'm a 5.
1: Not able to make contact with her, no officer.
2: Where was the vehicle?
1: The vehicle in question, all she could tell me is a small SUV, but there is a maroon van and another white car behind that SUV.
2: I never observed anything like that.
1: Ten, four.
2: Dispatch 8, I'll be in route. I'm over by Mendon. Are they just wanting a car or what's going on?

0: Yeah, if they're already waiting on us, I can stop by there and give them that. I'm not 100% sure what we're doing other than maybe them getting a car.
1: Yeah, that's what it sounds like they're doing.

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1: 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I'm on the phone with the complainant. She's not in the area.
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0: What's your location?
1: Highway 63 northbound at Route M in Randolph County.
0: 10-4, traffic clear.

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0: Orchard.
1: On 10-8, those were already out on the delivery vehicle. It should be there today.
0: Okay.

30 to 1, Hancock County, 1330 and at 1, Hancock County, have a 1040 run, 1040 run, 1421 East County Road 700, Basco, 1421 East County Road 700, Basco, have a 77-year-old male that's been sick for about 3 weeks. He's conscious, alert, breathing. Advised he's very dizzy and has been having dry heat. 1421 East County Road 700, Basco, 08070.

0: you can disregard reporting party advice he got towed by a passerby.
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0: 943.
1: 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Speed limit, he's going to attempt to limp it to County Road 2310.
0: 10-4.

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1: Ms. Macon?
0: Macon got a call regarding an unknown UTV accident. This is going to be Highway 136 and Highway U is in Union. Unknown injuries at this time. I do have Sheriff's Office, Fire, and Medical route.
1: Four. Macon 801. 1050J unknown, Highway 136, Route U, Union, involving a UTV.
2: Okay, I'll get turned around.
1: Should we clear?

0: 2-5, 7, clearance, go ahead.
1: 257, report a debris in the roadway westbound 36 near the Shelbina exit, in between South Shelby School and Shelbina exit. Boxes in the middle of the two westbound lanes.
0: I said, well, in route.
1: Trooper.

0: probably. 943's Route W, Edward, just east of County Road 2375, Silver, Pontiac Grand Am, parked in the westbound lane.
1: I copy that. I'm in route.
0: Trooper.
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He also has a head, tail, side light in the first from April. He's clear otherwise. 10-4.

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1: 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Should be clear.
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2: Negative.
0: 943 to 935. We pulled up on a 10 right 2375, so we're okay.
2: Careful.
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1046 Highway 63 northbound, approximately 1 mile south of the S curves at Excello. The silver Ram truck on the shoulder, they're going to have it removed later today. It's just north of the county line.

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1: Sure, clear.
2: Southbound 61, County Road 320, Missouri plate, George Nora 4, Frank 1 Victor on a white Volkswagen SUV.

Police Medic 1, seizures. 708 Lewis Street, 708 Lewis Street in Canton. Cross of North 8th Street. Responding MFR 1.

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1: 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Stay on clear.
0: And that will be in Hirtland. That'll be in Hirtland.
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0: 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Show service complete on a civil process. It doesn't have a number on it. It's for the Lewis County Health Department.
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0: 25-13-65 Knight, 1365 Knight, reference to a female screaming at her children, drove two of them out of the car and threw them on the ground. They're all now in the residence at that location.
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0: This is still armed for engine 4. Engine 4, respond to the area of 6 and Spruce. The caller states that it smells like gasoline outside, and there is a puddle that is dried up in the intersection that is possibly gasoline that's been spilled. There is a still arm for engine 4, 6 and Spruce for a gas leak.
1: That works.

Maricopa County, 23 at GSO, ending miles 54914.

0: 194 at 1600.
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1: Marble E gave an automatic crash notification southbound 63 at the Jacksonville exit. They have first responders en route.
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0: 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We advise that the Leo is trying to kick out Chasity Ward. Believes she has a residency there. He left the residence to go get other people to possibly remove Chasity from the residence. I'm not sure if he's there or not.
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1: Missouri 15, that lays you down. Go ahead.
0: 1350, Scotland County advised of a domestic at 422 West Missouri Street in Memphis. Male subject threatening to strike female, not allowing her to leave. No known weapons, and the sheriff is en route with the extended ETA.
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0: trooper car.
1: The mail half on your ticket, I spoke to him before I went on my break. 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
0: There are several satellites from 1029. Can you just double check?
1: 10-3, stand by.

0: give an RP a phone call. It's in reference to a elderly female who is receiving calls from a company, and they believe it is a scam. They showed up to her house about 4 p.m. today.
1: Yes, I can. Give me a minute. I need to pull over. I'll get back in contact with you.
0: That one copies.

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0: 573-248-5539, and it's going to be an Eric Harvey is the son of the 84-year-old female.
1: Okay.
0: Now one copy. Thank you, sir. 1651, make an Allen clear.

0: Aiken Ranger 17.
1: Go ahead.
0: Subject is valid, expiring 2030. PMP, negative 29.
1: Ten four, come LS two.
0: 1-7.
1: Ten four, thank you.
0: Should be clear.

0: 570, that's A1 text back to a 2021 Honda two-wheel registered to a Carson Messmer out of Shelbyville, expires June of 27, negative 99.
1: 10-4, thank you, ma'am.
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533, 527 South 4th Street, 73-year-old male, conscious and breathing, advising he can hardly talk or get up. He is incoherent, not responding normally at this time. 3 Adam 16, engine 5, 1033, 527 South 4th Street,

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He doesn't have suicidal thoughts. 222 West 4th Street, Albany. 40-year-old male, conscious or breathing, voices are talking.

0: 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Copy that.
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Highway 6 and Foxtrot. 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I'm going to be out with Lincoln. Lincoln 6, David 4, Nora. 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

0: 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Last name, phonetic spelling, Charles Robert Adam Mary Sam Edward Young. First name, Nathaniel. 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Edward Lincoln. Middle of Douglas, Whiteville.
1: No copy, stand by.

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1: Marbley is requesting assistance southbound 63, south of the movie theater exit with a tractor trailer. They have stopped. Officers are getting conflicting stories. How long on your inspection?
0: I'll probably be about 20 to 30 minutes on this inspection.
1: 10-4.

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935 Megan 1016. Northbound 63, County Road 2770. Have Missouri 4, Y Young, H Henry, W William, 85 on a white Ford pickup.

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1: Talk to me. I want to show that that was the last move. 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Oh, it's back open.
2: And did you have the owner on scene in the roadways?
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4: Be on the eastbound off ramp from 36 to 24 with a silver Infiniti QX50, Missouri registration, John George 2, Robert 2, Tom, John George 2, Robert 2, Tom, showing 27.
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0: next to Dana Rennie of Hannibal on a 2025 Hyundai utility, license December 27, 2029.
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0: 136 East of Macon. Kansas play 8155 Adam John Tom. 8155 Adam John Tom. 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
0: The Irv College in 8th Street on the south side. College in 8th Street on the south side of the roadway. The second house from 8th Street, the red brick house. Caller reporting that she saw someone in front of the house brandishing a pistol and another subject having an AR. Caller's unsure if there was any gunshots fired.They weren't pointing their guns at anyone specifically.

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0: 30 unit 1, Hancock County, 30 unit 1, have a 1040 run, 1040 run, 400 South Adams Street, Carthage, 400 South Adams Street, Carthage, this is going to be north, for a 98-year-old female, conscious, alert, breathing, hypertensive, has a fever of 101.3, just not feeling right. Again, 400 South Adams Street, Carthage, to the north, 98-year-old female, conscious, alert, breathing, hypertensive, has a fever of 101.3, does not feel right. Can I ask them to 9-2-7-8-0?
1: They're secure.
2: Ten four. Four 8-8, did you copy that?
3: 10-3. I'm gonna continue.
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0: Huntington Roads. The call was from a cell phone. We took free contact and spoke with a 12-year-old who was cooperative. Said he accidentally called. Also spoke with his adult mother, Stephanie Salgado, who verified the address and that there was no emergency there. Just information. 6 Huntington Road.
1: Denzel.

0: Northbound 63 to south of Emery. Have a gray Dodge passenger car with no rear registration.
1: 10-4, should be clear.

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0: 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This is only a test.
1: 51 northbound, County Road 326, with a silver Ford Escape, no registration.
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3: Burks, Boy Union, Robert King, Edward, first name is Kelly, K-E-L-L-Y, middle initials A. Adam, female, 225 of 72, 022572.

0: 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I'm on a fellow fighter from a paging system. This is only test.
1: Copy.
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0: This is a test of the Western Lewis Fire District Paging System. 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
3: I can't hear you.
2: 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She says he's not here and he's going to let me inside to check.

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0: 1824 State Street, caller says she saw on camera a black male enter the house with a 32, does not know who the subject is. Advised the door was open and the male went inside. 1824 State Street.
2: Date of birth is 1999-0802, 1999-0802, be a white male.
3: Yes, sir.